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0: Red Hot Radio Y101. It's your boy, Rhythm Cadet Luis and Bestie. I thought of a name of ourselves, Bestie. What about Lois Lane and Sebastian Clark for the early morning takeoff, bringing you everywhere but the moon.
1: Okay, I mean, quite the reference to Superman and Lois in the DC comics. I love that.
0: Lois and Clark, basically. Lois and Clark. Anyways, good morning, everyone. We're sitting in for John M. and Zoe for this Tuesday morning. Now, Bestie, you have anything to say?
1: You know, Lois, we've been giving shout-outs, of course, acknowledging those students and people who are working, especially the students who are going to school right now, you know. And it makes me want to ask you, what are some fond school memories you've had back then? Maybe when we were classmates back in high school or so.
0: Right, so for the information of everyone, Bestie and I were classmates back in high school, like you said. One school memory... Okay, this is kind of traumatic. This is the first thing that popped in my head. I think it's because it's traffic, you know. So I was driving in the driveway of our school. I was getting dropped off. And then I was in a hurry to go inside class because, of course, I was excited to see the friends and everyone. Then when I opened the door, I didn't look at the side mirror.
1: Okay.
0: So my door hit the car that was passing by.
1: Oh, no.
0: So what happened was I dented the car. And ever since that time, or ever since that day, I always look at the side mirror now before I get out.
1: I think,
0: so to everyone who's driving or to all the kids who's getting dropped off, always check your side mirror, guys.
1: Of course. Situational awareness, as I think they would be saying, right?
0: Exactly. How about you, Bestie? What's your fond or your latest school memory that pops in your head right now?
1: The first thing I'd always remember about going to school back in high school and everything was just waking up in the morning thinking, oh no, I gotta go to school. And then I just would be, you know, just staying in my bed and waiting till it's like maybe 30 minutes before time, and that's where I'd, you know, panic already and just dress everything and then find a quick transpo going to school, you know, and, you know, hearing my mom telling me, hey, you gotta wake up now, come on, eat your breakfast and everything. That's my fond memory, not in school, but just kind of preparing going to school every morning.
0: It's very dreadful, but Red Hot Fam, once you get out of your bed, once you take a bath, once you're on the way, it kind of starts getting better, right?
1: It does get better, of course. Important thing is that you should always have a positive mindset.
0: Exactly.
1: And always expect that every day will be something new to experience, you know.
0: Exactly. And, you know, speaking of those going to school, we have one Red Hot Fam who says greetings from Mr. Ray De La Serna, who says his daughter Gianna Rain, he's driving his daughter Josiah Rain on the way to school to Banilan, who, by the way, Bestie, is turning 7 in 60 days.
1: In 60 days. Wow, congrats. A huge milestone for them.
0: Exactly. So to Josiah, you can tell your parents what you want for your birthday ahead, as they have 60 days to prepare.
1: be sure, starting now, you better be telling your parents, hey, this is what I'd like, okay? And then repeat that until it's your birthday, basically.
0: Exactly. So shout out to all of you Red Hot Fam who are tuning in again. If you want to shout out, if you have any song requests, you can text us at 0994-998-5101 or message us on our Facebook. That's Y101 FM Cebu. 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
7: Up next, we have a little song requested by Ray de la Serna and his daughter Josiah, or Jazia, who's celebrating her birthday in 7 days. 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

0: deep down, I want to breathe, guys. If you guys are interested, Ginhawa is happening this Sunday, August 16 at Tops. For more info, do visit the Efficacent page at Facebook. And now, Bestie, you got some news for us?
1: Yeah, we have further public announcement from our friends at VECO regarding some schedule interruptions for tomorrow, August 12. So, some portions in Labangon of Cebu City, along portions of Salvador Street, as well as the Venus Home Subdivision, will be affected from 9 a.m. to 2 p.m., so estimate of around 5 hours. The purpose is to improve the reliability of the distribution system serving Barangay Labangon by facilitating installation of secondary lines. Portions of Linao and Manghawai, Talisay City, along portions of Camila Homes, Hacienda Milan, Hacienda Venezia, Hacienda Genova, and Hacienda Firenze will also be affected from 9 a.m. to 5 p.m., so estimate of around 8 hours. This is to prevent unnecessary interruptions due to obstruction of pole in the distribution system serving Barangay Linao and Manghawai by facilitating relocation of primary pole as per customer request. And lastly, we also have portions of Apas, Busay, and Lahog, Cebu City, along portions of Cities Fatima, Groto, Patanon Plaza, and Tangil and Nivel Hills, San Antonio Village, and Skyview Village will be affected 9 a.m. to 1 p.m., so around 4 hours. This is to improve the reliability of the distribution system serving Barangay Apas, Busay, and Lahog by facilitating installation of guy wire. So those news were brought to you by our friends at the Visayan Electric Company.
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2: A typical week would take long hours of doing ad-libs, introducing songs, doing time checks, song sponsorships, researching topics, preparing a script for shows, coordinating with the tech team, the sales team, the other teams for an interview, often starting early in the morning and continuing into the afternoon with no holidays if needed. 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

0: Olivia Rodrigo, The Cure. You're joining us in the early morning takeoff with your boys, Rhythm Cadet Basti and Luis, filling up for John M. and Zoe. What's up, Red Hot fam? What do you think is the best cure for your morning blues? Basti mentioned earlier that he likes to drink soft drinks. In the morning, my goodness, can you guys imagine that? But like, hey, I won't judge you guys, but come on, Basti, isn't that a little on the unhealthy side?
1: I wouldn't say it's on the unhealthy side. It's just like one cup, then more on the hydration of water afterwards, you know? Just okay. a little bit of the sugar you might need in the morning.
0: So it's like you treat your soft drinks as your coffee.
1: Yeah,
0: right? Something like that.
1: You can definitely interpret it as that. Rather than going for coffee, I myself would rather go for soft drinks.
0: Wait, is this a daily thing? Do you do this every day?
1: Yeah, you could say it's a daily thing.
0: A daily thing? Oh my! Oh, well, you're the first person I've heard who does that, Basti.
1: Hey, as someone who lives with a family who loves drinking soft drinks, you know. But hey, we do stay healthy.
0: Okay. As long as you stay healthy, as long as you exercise, right?
1: Of course, that important thing.
0: Don't drink too much.
1: Don't drink too much. Yeah.
0: Anyways, we do have a little traffic update from our friends over at Cebu Road Heroes. So, Basti.
1: Yeah, we have update from Alfredo Loresta II, who has stated that the CSCR Tunnel southbound lane is now open to traffic. The previously implemented counterflow lane has been terminated and normal traffic flow has resumed. So motorists may resume using the route and are advised to continuously exercise caution while traveling through the area. There's also another update from him stating that there was a road crash involving a sedan and an MPUJ has been reported along Iscariu Street near Maxwell Hotel. Traffic personnel are on site managing the situation. Motorists are advised to proceed with caution and expect possible traffic delays in the area. So for all the people driving to these specific areas mentioned, please drive carefully and stay patient.
0: All right, thank you once again to all our friends over at Cebu Road Heroes. Like as Basti said, do drive safely and keep your eyes on the road. Put your phone away, guys. Don't text while driving. Mm-hmm. Don't use your phone while driving. I'm guilty of that, actually, sometimes. But hey, guys, it's always a time for everything.
1: There is always a time for everything.
0: And speaking of time, if you'd like to make time for a little change in scenery, do visit J-Park this weekend. Yes, we have Better Weekends with J-Park and Y101 happening at both Friday and Saturday now. And if you also have other plans, you can visit Ayala Activity Center for the J-Park World Travel Expo happening August 14 to 16. You can find their booths at booth 85 to 88. And we also have Ginhawa happening this Sunday, August 16 at Top Cebu. So if you want more info, do visit their Facebook page. 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
0: Now back to the early morning takeoff powered by Dubby's, now open in Mandaue and soon to open in Il Corso. And Better Weekends by J Park and Y101, now on Friday and Saturday. I'm

0: This is your Red Hot Radio, and welcome back to the early morning takeoff here with Louis and Basti. So, Louis, how are you feeling today?
1: I feel great, man.
0: You're feeling good.
1: I had some Santon Gold coffee mix, so I feel energized and ready to go.
0: Love that for you. So, Louis, every morning, right, we talked about our routine and everything. And when you wake up, do you talk to your parents, your siblings and such during the morning?
1: Actually, the first thing I do when I wake up, I talk to myself in the mirror. I try to hype myself up, you know?
0: That's good. But I can imagine, of course, you say good morning to your mom and
1: definitely.
0: Your family.
1: And of course, that comes after I talk to myself. And of course, to the big man above, the Lord.
0: Of course.
1: I say hi to my mom, my siblings. Mm.
0: Well, I'm glad to hear that, Louis. I'm glad that you have time to always talk to your family in the morning. And same with me as well. I'm very grateful for that. Mm-hmm. However, I did read an article recently where it stated that Filipinos have been increasingly using AI to find some comfort instead of people. It stated in the article that nearly 3 in every 10 Filipinos regularly use artificial intelligence to help manage their mental health.
1: Mental health, right? Their emotions.
0: Mm-hmm. What do you think of that, Louis?
1: Well, I can't blame them because when you think about it, of course, it's just one click away compared to... And it seems less intimidating to approach or just chat in your emotions and how you feel compared to approaching an actual person. But I think it should be regulated. Like, AI shouldn't replace people in general, especially in this aspect because... Yeah, what about you, Bessie? What do you think? What are your thoughts? Of course, you're a psych student as well, so you must have a lot to say.
0: Yeah, I get the fact that maybe these people who rely on AI don't have anyone to talk to. And the thing with chatbots is that these chatbots are responding in a ways that would comfort you rather than trying to help you. They're giving you responses that you want to hear rather than trying to exactly help you, if you understand what I mean by that. So in any case, for those people who need someone to talk to, there's always someone who's going to be there for you. Always give yourself a chance.
1: Exactly, right.
0: Every morning, always find... you'll always find people that you know you can talk to, of course. Give yourself a chance. Go to school as well. Talk to your guidance counselors in schools. They can also help you as well. And in any cases, there are always going to be mental health directories. You can always search online.
1: You can
0: online,
1: be guided so as well, right? There's a hotline for someone you can approach.
0: Well. Yeah. So very important that you always find someone to talk to. And I'm grateful that Louis and I get to have the chance to talk to people we love.
1: If you guys, Basti and I are a message away in case you guys need someone to vent out or something. Anyways, this early morning takeoff is brought to you by Dubbies and... Better Weekends J Park and Y101.
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0: 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I'll also share more details on my guesting on a ski run this August 11th at 8 p.m. Catch you then! 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

0: Red Hot Radio Y101. It's your boys, Rhythm Cadets Luis and Basti, sitting in for John M. and Zoe, the early morning takeoff. Basti, say hello.
1: Right, hello again to everyone tuning in to the Red Hot Radio Y101. We hope you guys are having a wonderful morning with us.
0: Right, so we're down to our last hour of the early morning takeoff. So what are your plans for the day, Red Hot fan? How are you, Basti? What are your plans for this Tuesday?
1: Well, definitely after the session, I would probably be eating my breakfast.
0: Oh, you haven't eaten breakfast yet?
1: I haven't really eaten breakfast yet. Maybe some bread, of course, and a little bit of chocolate. I would say that's enough, per se, for like snacks or to keep me energetic for this program, Louis.
0: Okay, speaking of breakfast, what's your favorite breakfast meal, Basti?
1: Oh my God, really good question, and now I'm craving it because he asked me it. I love pancakes a whole lot.
0: Pancakes okay.
1: Filled with a lot of syrup and with some hot dog and fried rice. I think that's a perfect combination for
0: me. What type of syrup though? Because like some people like to put honey on top, some people like chocolate syrup, some even put ice cream.
1: Ice cream, okay. Honey is definitely my go-to. You know, you just love to see that syrup kind of filling in all over the pancakes and everything. It's very satisfying. And I mix that up with soft drinks, of course.
0: Okay, of course. Basti, by the way, if you guys are just tuning in, he drinks soft drinks as his replacement for coffee every morning, which is very bizarre. It's the first time I've heard
1: How about you, Luis? What's your go-to breakfast?
0: Of course, I like my rice. And what I usually pair it, I like some longanisa, man. That's longanisa. My favorite. Longanisa or chorizo, coupled with a bit of sunny side up eggs.
1: Oh, okay. That's my favorite. That's a classic.
0: Of course, I pair it with a chocolate drink, maybe some hot chocolate. Sometimes coffee. Usually on a busy day, I drink coffee.
1: Nothing beats coffee
0: for any person. For energy. But what I like to do, I don't like to drink coffee every day because, you know what they say, the more you drink coffee, the less the effect is.
1: True. I've heard that many from my friends, including my dad. My dad keeps on telling me, man, coffee doesn't affect me much anymore.
0: It's because he keeps drinking it.
1: Because he keeps drinking it, yeah.
0: Okay. Lastly, I'm curious. You mentioned you drink soft drinks every day, right? Did this start just recently, or have you been doing this since before?
1: Well, a little bit of a lore or backstory. I remember drinking it when I was still a baby, actually. I remember one of my grandmas, just gave me Coke on a straw. Yeah, and then when I tasted it for the first time, I just kept on drinking it nonstop. I think it was an alternative to water, because I think I felt a bit grossed out over something, so they said, okay, let's give him Coke or your soft drinks. And that's what happened, more or less. It started as a baby, believe it or not.
0: Oh my goodness, man. Of course, you didn't replace it with your milk, right?
1: Yeah, of course, there was still milk, of course. But, you know, Coke was just like, soft drinks was just a bit of like a little reward, you can say, eating.
0: True. Hey, I mean, soft drinks really has that sort of taste, right? That when you taste it, you just feel more relieved. Mm-hmm. It hits your taste buds in a certain way.
1: Exactly. And the good thing is that there's already alternatives as well to it. They have zero sugar less sugar already. So for those who may be concerned about the sugary part or the diabetes part, they can always drink the less sugar or the zero one.
0: All right, this is a question for you. Which soft drink tastes best? Does it taste better in a plastic bottle, a glass bottle, or in a can?
1: Actually, the answer for that would be glass bottles, because from what I've read from before, actually, it always started in those glass bottles. The ones placed in sort of the plastic, I think they kind of mixed it up a bit already. So if it comes from the glass bottles, that's where you get the sweetest taste,
0: original taste. The most unaltered taste.
1: Exactly.
0: You know what else would pair well with soft drinks, though?
1: What?
0: The beach. 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Better weekends, by the way, happening both Saturday and Friday. And Saturday, as well as Dubby's, another perfect meal to pair with soft drinks.
1: Absolutely.
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0: Red Hot Radio, Y101. It's your boys, Luis and Basti, sitting in for John M. and Zoe in the early morning takeoff on a beautiful Tuesday morning.
1: Mm-hmm.
0: Well, Basti, the last song was Therapy at the Club. What's your favorite way of giving yourself therapy or

0: my drum is an acoustic. It's not electric. So mm-hmm. acoustic are those big drum sets that you see, you know, usually live in concerts and everything. And, you know, I have neighbors, right? So I can't really be drumming that loud in the morning.
1: Right, right, right. It'll kind of act like as an alarm clock.
0: Alarm clock for many.
1: Wake up the whole neighborhood.
0: I might be interrupting those beauty sleeps. Okay. So I can't exactly do that in the morning.
1: Exactly, exactly. Mm. Though, speaking of the morning, guys, they say that how you start your morning usually determines the pace of your whole day.
0: Okay.
1: So if I can share, this is one hack that people usually do. Like, I heard this from a talk. I forgot the name of the spokesperson, but he said that the way he starts every morning, he puts his slippers at the farthest edge under his bed.
0: Okay.
1: So that when he wakes up in the morning, the first thing he does is look for those slippers.
0: Okay.
1: So his reasoning was that he wants to start the day with a lot of motivation, a lot of fire, you know?
0: Okay.
1: And because of that, because he keeps looking for his slippers, he starts the day with a lot of fire, he gets more motivated, and he rushes to go about his morning routine.
0: Okay.
1: Pretty nice as well,
0: That's
1: right?
0: actually a good one because as they say in, as what people would say, something you'd learn also is that action leads to motivation.
1: Mm.
0: So if you take an action to something, you realize, okay, this is actually good. So then that would motivate you to do that more often. So that's a really good hack. I'll take note of that.
1: Yeah, really nice, right? And speaking of action, guys, do drop by at Ayala Activity Center this weekend. That's August 14 to 16 for a lot of action as we have the J Park World Travel Expo. So you can visit their booths at booth number 85 to 88. And we also have Ginhawa happening this August 16, Sunday at Tops. So for more info, do visit the Efficacent page at Facebook. 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

0: Red Hot Radio Y101. It's your boys, Luis and Basti, here in the early morning takeoff, sitting up for John M and Zoe. Good morning. I got something I want to talk about. We do have a little traffic update from our friends over at Cebu Road Heroes.
1: Right. So there was a traffic alert as of 9:03 a.m. by, as reported by Alfredo Loresta II. He stated that a road crash involving an SUV and a taxi has been reported along R. Duterte Street near Maham College. Traffic personnel are proceeding and managing the situation. Motorists are advised to proceed with caution and expect possible traffic delays in the area. Another traffic incident has also occurred involving a sedan and a pickup, which has been reported along Iscariot Street near Vibo Place. Traffic personnel are proceeding and managing the situation. And motorists once again are advised to proceed with caution and expect possible traffic delays in the area. Those traffic alert reports were once again brought to you by the Cebu Road Heroes.
0: All right, thank you to our friends over at Cebu Road Heroes. So for everyone driving, again, keep your eyes on the road. Drive slowly and, of course, take it 1 meter at a time.
1: Mm-hmm, exactly.
0: Of course, eventually you'll arrive at your destination, right, Basti?
1: Always drive with care, as
0: exactly.
1: They say.
0: All right. How about you, Basti? Are you prone to road rage?
1: You know, there are certain moments wherein, you know, it can happen. Like, you feel you're angry, but you also have to realize, if I'm angry, what would happen to my situation and to other people in the street as well?
0: Exactly. You don't think of yourself only, right? Mm. Think of those on the road.
1: Exactly. Sometimes when you're when you're angry or when your emotions are all over the place, it'll definitely affect how you behave and react to things. So, of course, especially in driving, we always have to remain calm and objective.
0: Exactly. And speaking of calm, what better way to relax on the road than listening to your best hits here in the early morning takeoff?
1: Exactly.
0: As this next song is brought to you by Windsor. Win from within. Visit windsor.ph today. Here's a track from Olivia Dean. So Easy on your Red Hot Radio.
1: Y101.

0: You just heard So Easy by Olivia Dean, a song brought to you by Windsor, Win From Within. Visit windsor.ph today. Ah, Bestie. Bestie, you like traveling a lot?
1: Yeah, I do like the idea of traveling, especially if it's in different places or maybe in another country, of course. I think that is a dream for many.
0: Exactly. For those of you who are interested to travel, maybe this month, maybe the next few months, we do have the World Travel Expo. And by the way, J Park has a booth there, booth 85 to 88, happening this August 14 to 16 at the Ayala Activity Center. Have you been to J Park, Bestie?
1: I have not, Louis. But what can you tell me about this World Travel Expo that they're holding?
0: Well, they do have a lot of deals. Specifically, J Park, Mactan, and Lona Bohol. They have 60% off on rooms as well as great deals. So do drop by their booth again, happening this August 14 to 16. Again, J Park, such a wonderful place. The vibe, the ambience. Personally, it's my favorite resort among all the resorts here in the city.
1: Very lovely. So I think that would be a great opportunity for anyone who has not gone to J Park yet to really try it out and experience.
0: Exactly.
1: And really see how beautiful it is.
0: Mm-hmm. Not just for those in the city, of course, but also those who are from other places of the Philippines, maybe somewhere closer like Leyte and Bohol. You guys can drop by. There's a lot of good deals. And speaking of going on travel, here's Sabrina Carpenter with House Tour on your Red Hot Radio
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0: not over.
1: It's not over, but it's over. We're down here to our last segment of the early morning takeoff. 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
3: A typical week would take long hours of doing ad-libs, introducing songs, doing time checks, song sponsorships, researching topics, preparing a script for shows, coordinating with the tech team, the sales team, the other teams for an interview, often starting early in the morning and continuing into the afternoon, with no holidays if needed. 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

0: A typical week would take long hours of doing ad-libs, introducing songs, doing time checks, song sponsorships, researching topics, preparing a script for shows, coordinating with the tech team, the sales team, the other teams for an interview, often starting early in the morning and continuing into the afternoon with no holidays if needed. Staying updated on current levels while maintaining cutting-edge creativity and, of course, the voice. They say to handle such a job would require a certain passion and time management. But the secret is Xanthone Vitamin C. The only vitamin C you'll ever need. 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

0: You're at our radio Y101 Pink Life to kick off the second hour of the Midday Vibe with Chad on a Tuesday. Nothing but the red hot hits just for you. I'll be knocking them down all the way till 2. Let's say hi to our friends in Davao, locked in through 91.5 Red Hot Radio Davao. Hello to you. How's the weather there? Today it's kind of like bright and sunny here in Cebu. I'd like to know the weather over there in Davao, so tell me all about it, huh? 11:05 right now. Good morning.
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0: 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Right now, here's a public service announcement from the Visayan Electric Company, that's VECO. There will be a scheduled power interruption, a.k.a. brownout, tomorrow, Wednesday, August 12th, from 1 p.m. to 4 p.m. That's 3 hours. And this is to improve the reliability of the distribution system serving barangays Calamba and Labangon by facilitating the installation of a secondary line. So that's the reason why affected areas will be in Calamba and Labangon, right here in Cebu City, including portions of A. Lopez Street. So once again, that happens tomorrow from 1 p.m. to 4 p.m. The scheduled power interruption. 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
1: 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A typical week would take long hours of doing ad libs, introducing songs, doing time checks, song sponsorships, researching topics, preparing a script for shows, coordinating with the tech team, the sales team, the other teams for an interview, often starting early in the morning and continuing into the afternoon, with no holidays if needed. Staying updated on current levels while maintaining cutting-edge creativity, and of course, the voice. They say to handle such a job would require a certain passion and time management. But the secret is Xanthone Vitamin C. The only vitamin C you'll ever need. 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

0: 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The kickoff, electric lunch on the midday Bob and Chad on a Tuesday. It's now 12:06. Definitely high time for you to enjoy your meal. Good afternoon.
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0: 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Yes, June, you're having some puto? Is that puto?
1: Yes, I'm having some bibingka from...
0: Oh, bibingka!
1: Mandawi.
0: From
1: Mandawi.
0: Okay.
1: Yes.
0: Well.
1: No, what I just wanted to say was it's a payday weekend, Chad. Perfect time to get your vouchers. Right?
0: Paging cat.
1: Exactly.
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0: 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And do check out Ginhawa happening this weekend, August 16th. 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More of the Red Hot Hits coming up. Keep it locked in.
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1: A typical week would take long hours of doing ad-libs, introducing songs, doing time checks, song sponsorships, researching topics, preparing a script for shows, coordinating with the tech team, the sales team, the other teams for an interview, often starting early in the morning and continuing into the afternoon, with no holidays if needed. Staying updated on current levels while maintaining cutting-edge creativity and, of course, the voice. They say to handle such a job would require a certain passion and time management. 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

0: 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It's now 1:05. 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

0: 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So once again, do make a mental note. It happens on August 28 to 30. 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

0: This is a midday vibe with Chad all the way till 2. Later on, Brian G steps in for the afternoon drive. It's from 2 to 6. And don't forget to check out Drop Zone. It happens every Saturday at 11 p.m. as we feature different DJs from the Metro. And a lot of people have been asking for this guy to do a set. So we have decided that this Saturday, you're going to see a different Carlo. We'll be featuring Carlo for Drop Zone, the crew. We've decided to let him do his thing. This is a different kind of Carlo. No hip-hop, no R&B, but a different side of Carlo for Drop Zone this coming Saturday as we feature him. So you better check it out. And do make a mental note, Drop Zone featuring Carlo this coming Saturday.
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0: This August, How You Ill on Y101 takes you back in time as we head to the outlets at Mestu Estate for How You Rewind. 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

0: typical week would take long hours of doing ad libs, introducing songs, doing time checks, song sponsorships, researching topics, preparing a script for shows, coordinating with the tech team, the sales team, the other teams for an interview, often starting early in the morning and continuing into the afternoon with no holidays if needed. Staying updated on current levels while maintaining cutting-edge creativity and, of course, the voice. They say to handle such a job would require a certain passion and time management. 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

0: Once the beat drops, there's no turning back. 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

A typical week would take long hours of doing ad-libs, introducing songs, doing time checks, song sponsorships, researching topics, preparing a script for shows, coordinating with the tech team, the sales team, the other teams for an interview, often starting early in the morning and continuing into the afternoon with no holidays if needed. 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

0: typical week would take long hours of doing ad-libs, introducing songs, doing time checks, song sponsorships, researching topics, preparing a script for shows, coordinating with the tech team, the sales team, the other teams for an interview, often starting early in the morning and continuing into the afternoon, with no holidays if needed. 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

0: Y101, your Red Hot Radio. Yet another song entitled Fireflies. This time it's not from Owl City. This time it's Martin Garrix with Bono, The Edge, Adam, and Larry, also known as U2. Fantastic collab. Finally, U2 with a song with a DJ. They've always had songs that are supposed to be EDM. All right. If Martin and Bono can do this, well, so can Filipinos. That's why Esquina's up next. And time is now exactly 8:01, and everyone is tuning in to Y101. Your Red Hot Radio is DYIO FM, broadcasting live from the city of Cebu and heard all over the world through the Y101 mobile app. The hottest member of the KBV is Skina with a surprise guest, Sugod Nata.
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0: 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You can spell that 3 times backwards. 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All right, time check. It's now 8:04. We got a fantastic show about hip hop. 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

0: Y101, your Red Hot Radio, and it's a fantastic Tuesday, as always. And we've got Luis. Well, Jericho is also here. That's a clue. But we got Luis. Good evening, Louis.
1: What's up, Red Hot fam? It's your boy once again. You saw me in the morning. I'm back again for the evening.
0: Saw and heard, right?
1: I saw and heard. There you go.
0: We got a fantastic surprise for all our listeners and viewers, Señor Louis. And we'll tell them after one more song. Here's a group of men who'll be our guest about 3 weeks from now. All right. Here they are. Y101, Skeena.

0: Y101, your Red Hot Radio. We're not concluding anything yet, but we are concluding this. These guys will be live here at Esquina, I believe, the first Tuesday of September. All right? Our guest is aching to give you a fantastic exclusive surprise. But in the meantime, what is the time, Louis?
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0: Thank you, Señor Luis. All right, reminding everyone that every Saturday, fantastic feature of the best DJs of Cebu. And this Saturday at 11 o'clock, Drop Zone features Carlo B-Side. It's Carlo, the master of hip-hop and R&B, Señor Louis.
1: Mm-hmm.
0: But this time it's his B-side. So
1: his alter ego,
0: yeah,
1: as they say, right?
0: Exactly. It's not going to be hip-hop and R&B this time. All right. Also happening on the 14th and the 16th, I believe, is J-Park World Travel Expo at the Ayala Activity Center. And, of course, talking about J-Park, we've got better weekends on a weekend, of course, Fridays and Saturdays. Ginhawa is happening when, Louis?
1: August 16 at Tops.
0: All right.
1: So if you guys want more info, you can visit their Fixin page over at Facebook.
0: Exactly. And for more info about we will be talking about for at least 6 days will be this fantastic event happening this Friday, the day after the 13th, which is August the 14th, of course, right? Why not? All right. Okay, so without further ado, I shall also simultaneously click live on our Facebook Live 2-1, and now you know who our guest is. There you go. There you go. She's saying hi to the camera, and she's saying hi to you now. Good evening, Julia Q.
2: Hey, good evening. Good to be back.
0: There. I'm sure you've heard her inviting you to something, something, something since, I believe, Saturday. You've been playing that since Saturday. We've been talking about it since Saturday, and we won't stop talking about that until the end of time. Right. Okay, so... So, before anything else, what is happening on the 14th of August again, Jules?
2: It's my EP launch party.
0: Which we talked about the last time you were here.
2: Yes.
0: And not only is it EP launch, is it also the day that you launch the EP all across platforms?
2: It's a double win for the day.
0: Exactly.
2: Release day, and then I get to party and celebrate.
0: Exactly. Mm. And that's a Friday, and it's going to be a payday Friday. Right?
2: Oh, yeah.
0: Exactly.
1: Right on cue.
0: For most people. And also, the details are it'll be at Cebu Making Space, Mango Avenue.
2: Mm-hmm.
0: And then it'll not only feature Julia Q, it'll also have Rian, Barella, and Icy. Mm. Gates open at 7. For pre-registration, check out Julia Q's socials. That's Julia Quijano on IG or Julia Q on FB.
2: Mm-hmm.
0: And for walk-ins, provided that they can still accept you because it's going to be packed. It's $250. It's only 50 pesos more. By the way, the 200 pre-reg comes with a raffle. And the raffle could be Jericho. I'm just kidding. Or Louis. Or Vince. Anyway, or maybe even Josh and his spark chop. So, without me straying away from what we're talking about, it'll be an EP of two songs that you already know, plus...
2: Yeah, three unreleased songs.
0: Three unreleased songs. Which we'll talk about in great detail, about 6 hours per song, that's 18 hours, and we'll be here until Friday. So, it's going to be straight from here all the way to Friday. Ah, excited?
2: Mm-hmm.
0: Uh-huh. All right. So, okay. Whew. Let's catch our breath because our beats per minute is just shooting up the charts. In fact, our Garmins and our Apple Watches cannot catch up. All right. So, talking about surprises, we've got an early, very early Christmas gift by Julia Q for everyone. In the meantime, let's play. It's going to be an entire Julia Q Esquina until she's still here. Right, that means about, as I said, 4 days at least. So we've got Julia Q, Silent Sarah, and Silent Jericho, and of course, the very affable Señor Louis. All right? You will hear from him 24/7. Let's play Julia Q's something that she has sang, that she sings. Fantastic tandem. It's Unspoken. Skeena, Red Hat Radio, Y11.

0: 101, you're Red Hot Radio. And once again, yes, this is Esquina. And yes, we have the fantastic, talented, beautiful Julia Q. There you go. And Louis, why don't you tell us what's happening with Julia Q this Friday?
1: Right, so Friday, as you said, Sir Charles, the day after the 13th, we have a little EP launch happening at Cebu Making Space, Mango Avenue, where we'll feature Julia Q as well as Rianne Borella and Icy. So if you guys are interested, their tickets sell for around 200. That's pre-reg, and it comes with a raffle. And we also have 250 for walk-ins, if, of course, they're still available. Because, like you said, Sir Charles, it's going to be packed this Friday.
0: Exactly. Standing room only.
1: So if you guys are interested, just visit Julia Quijano on IG or Julia Q on Facebook.
0: There you go. And, well, we got Julia Q right here. There you go. Good evening.
2: Hello to everyone watching. I was checking the live stream.
0: And it's very interesting because the last time you were here, we were talking about you finally launching this EP. And then we only told them that it's going to be
2: out
0: sometime in August. Why August again? Did we talk about that? Why August?
2: Not really. Honestly, it wasn't that intentional. It was supposed to be June, my first date. And then as life goes, things get pushed back.
0: Life's lifing. And then we pivot.
2: Yeah.
0: Exactly.
2: And so I set a hard deadline for myself. Nga dapat di siya mo pass og bare months.
0: Dili mo pass og bare months. Right? So August, obviously, we're not Chinese because usually August is a
2: ghost month.
0: Yeah. Well, this will definitely make even the ghost happy. So there you go. This is one of the good things happening on a ghost month, if you believe in a ghost month, right? Mm-hmm. It's going to be a go-go month, especially for music, especially for you, especially for Julia Q. That rhymes, by the way. It's a rap. All right. So we've got two songs that we already know. We released both songs. And we've got another surprise. Julia has another surprise for everyone. As Julia said, how many songs will there be in this EP?
2: There'll be five. So three unreleased songs.
0: Three unreleased, unheard of, totally,
2: totally
0: brand new, spanking, hot on old adverbs, all the adjectives. And this will be heard live this Friday.
2: Yeah.
0: All right. And as Senor, there's so many names. Louis III, Senor Louis, Louis Angel, right? As Louis said, it's going to be standing room only. Check out Julia Q's socials if you can still score your invites. All right. Now, can we talk about the title? Is there a title already?
2: Yeah. So the title of the EP is Lotus.

0: they grow because of the mud. And I thought that was a very great symbolism
1: exactly
0: for the journey that I took with this EP.
1: Right.
0: Yeah.
1: And it becomes a beautiful flower through the mud.
0: Yeah.
1: It's just like basically like a diamond. Like it
0: yeah,
1: comes
0: like
1: out from rocks,
0: yeah.
1: right? Or potatoes, which
0: yes,
1: comes from mud. You know what? If I have an album, I'll call it Potato. Because I'm not as beautiful as Julia. But I am a sumptuous.
0: Hey, you're stealing my koan.
1: Why are you calling it Potato? Because it, anyway.
0: Copyright
1: infringement. So Lotus is the name of the album.
0: Yeah.
1: And Over and Over and Lip Gloss are already in that album.
0: Mm-hmm.
1: And we talked about it the last time, but two more questions before we play another song or two songs. Do these five songs relate to each other? Is there a story
0: yes.
1: behind these five songs?
0: Yes, they do. Mm-hmm. Actually, it's funny because I didn't write them chronologically.
1: Mm-hmm.
0: I didn't write them with a story in mind. Mm-hmm. But when I looked through each track, I realized, oh, there's a really cohesive mm-hmm. through line mm-hmm. throughout all of these.
2: Mm-hmm. Okay.
0: And basically, it also ties back to Lotus. So all the five songs from top to bottom, mm-hmm. it feels like there's a journey where I'm going inward
1: mm-hmm.
0: and finding the light within myself.
1: Mm-hmm.
0: And then towards the end, it culminates and blooms just like the Lotus.
1: And which is also, I believe, the underlying message of
0: yeah.
1: all five songs.
0: Yes.
1: Right? And from the tip of the iceberg to what is way, way, way, way, way what you don't see.
0: Mm-hmm.
1: And what is truly meaningful, right?
0: Yes, the roots.
1: Exactly. And, well, I'm so excited to actually talk about these three songs and finally tell them what your surprise is.
0: Mm-hmm.
1: But before that, hinahine lang ta. Right? Hinahine lang sa ta. Right, Louis? Because mm-hmm. you need to take things slow. We don't want to...
2: Yeah, we don't want to release everything.
1: Exactly. That's why a turtle... Exactly. Right? You're saying, Louis?
2: Oh, that's why, similar to Julia Q, we don't release all the songs at once, right?
1: Well, depends. Kanang kural, eat the fence. You know? But one thing is, we don't want to be in a hurry. Because things that you wait for are actually worth it.
0: Mm-hmm.
1: And that's why motokars na hinahine. So here's hinahine. Eskina, Red Eye Radio with Julia Q, Y101.

0: 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Thank you so much. And we'll have more of the artist saying the song because she's got a fantastic EP launch this Friday. For more details, keep on listening to Skeena tonight. 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
0: Wow, Louis, you sound like you're a better singer these days. All right, perfect. Perfect, right? Okay, we've got a fantastic K-pop show every Sunday. 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

0: Y101, your Red Hot Radio. And once again, we'd like to say good evening to everyone, especially those who are checking out our Facebook Live. And who are they, Louis?
1: We have about 200,000 viewers right now, Sir Charles.
0: 200,000 views. Well,
1: we do have two top comments. Mm-hmm. We have Anthony Diaz-Sarte, who says, "Hi, Julia."
2: Mm.
1: We also have Ed Kitts John, who also says, "Hello, Jewel."
2: Mm-hmm.
0: Hello. All right. And the reason why those are top comments, because you just can't read everything.
1: Exactly. Oh. There's too much, Sir Charles. Julia Q has too much fans.
0: Exactly. And I believe Julia also responded to that. And, well, there you go. They're applauding that she did reply to that. All right. I'm going to put you on the spot, Louis.
1: All right, what's up, Sir Charles?
0: What question would you like to ask Julia regarding her brand new EP to be launched this Friday?
1: Okay, you mentioned that there wasn't really any... You basically wrote it in like a chronological order, right?
2: Mm.
1: So like, what was your sort of inspiration between these next three songs?
2: Mm. That's a good question.
0: That was question. My question.
2: I'm sorry. Kanina Excellent, so note. So the two songs that I wrote, 2021, 2022, were Angel Numbers and Lip Gloss, which is out already. Then the other three songs I wrote sometime last year and also this year. And I didn't write them with any particular motive in mind. I just wanted to exercise the muscle, like, oh, let me try to set some time to write a song like that. And then so it just went out naturally. And then after the fact, that's when I realized that, oh my gosh, like, I'm kind of saying something a bit cohesive with all the things I've been writing. Yeah.
1: Oh, okay.
0: All right. Now, the follow-up question to that would be, what is the follow-up question? No, the follow-up question to that would be, so how did you actually, is this chronological, meaning from the time you wrote what song to what song? All right. And also, there's also the order of the album.
2: Yeah, lahi po na siya. Lahi
0: sa
2: na siya. It's not chronological, yeah.
0: Right?
2: Yeah.
0: Exactly.
1: I see.
0: So in the album, what is the order and how is it chronologically in order? We'll talk about that after we invite everyone to your show, this EP launch this Friday. Why don't you do that, Louis, please?
1: Right, so once again, it's happening this Friday, August 14, at Cebu Making Space, Mango Avenue. If you guys are interested to get some tickets, it starts at 200. However, for walk-ins, that's 250. So all you have to do is visit Julia Quijano on IG or Julia Q on Facebook.
0: All right. And you better check her socials now, because guaranteed, I know making space makes space, but there might not be enough space to make. All right. So it's going to be a standing room only. Check it out. Also, we'll also have Rian Borella and IC. So it's going to be a pretty cool Aurelius Borella night. All right. So... but the main thing is we're going to launch that EP of Jewel's Lotus, all right? We'll talk about how these songs are actually connected. Although if you were listening to us about a month ago, we already touched on that topic, right, Jewel?
2: Yep.
0: But we're going to go even deeper, all right? And the question that we will answer after a couple more songs is, how is it compared? We'll start with the easy questions. What is the chronological order in the album, or what is the order of the album, and how's it different from the actual time here? So that's Julia Q live here. And by the way, we didn't forget, she has a surprise for everyone. A fantastic, wonderful surprise. Just like us. Our surprise is that we'll pause for a short break. And the break is because there's another show every Saturday at 11 p.m. For more details, listen to this. It's not 8:50.
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0: All right, thank you so much. This is Y101 Red Hot Radio, and once again, welcome back to Skeena. We'll have Julia Q after a quick break. Louis.
1: Sir Charles.
0: Sir Louis. Louis. All right, so we got Julia Q. We'll talk to her in depth after we pause for a quick break. But before we actually bring Julia back live, kindly invite them once again to this Friday's fantastic, wonderful launch, Louis.
1: All right, again, it's happening this Friday, August 14, at Cebu Making Space. That's at Mango Avenue. We have a lot of artists. Julia Q, of course, featuring Rianne Barella and Icy. So the gates are open at 7 p.m. Registration for this is at 200 pesos.
0: Mm-hmm.
1: However, for walk-ins, that's 250. But I do recommend that you go up and pre-order the tickets now because, again, there's a lot of people going there. It's going to be packed.
0: Exactly. It's going to be packed. And also, gates open at 7 in the evening. We suggest you go there earlier. I know Mango Square has a pretty big parking lot. Mm-hmm. But mind you, people nowadays bring one car per person. So make sure that you go there earlier. A lot of fantastic choices there if you're hungry. And also, will there be food? We'll ask Julia when she comes back. Right? In the meantime, it gates open at 7. Be there earlier. Also, I believe the show starts at 8. But again, be there before 7. And if you're lucky enough to get walk-ins, it's only 50 pesos more. Y101 is once again the official radio station in Esquina, the official radio show. All right. Catch your breath. We've got 5,001 questions for Julia Q. And she's got more than the answers that we're looking for. Come Saturday, we feature the best of Cebu DJs at 11 in the evening. 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

0: Y101, you're Red Dot Radio. Welcome to Eskina. And music will not fade away, only in between songs, because we have to fade in and fade out. However, Grabiha Oy is exactly how we describe our guest live tonight and her album Lotus. Grabiha Oy. We're talking about Julia Q, and it's going to be a great event happening this Friday. What is it all about, Louis?
1: Again, we have Julia Q's EP launch happening this August 14, Friday at Cebu Making Space, Mango Avenue, featuring Rian Barella, Icy, and of course, the one and only Julia Q. So gates open 7 p.m. Tickets go for around 700. Walk-ins go for 250, so the 50 pesos difference.
0: 200. 700 if there's three of you plus snacks.
2: Right. Quick maths.
0: All right. And, well, if you want it for free, I suggest you listen to Y101 because we're going to give away exclusive invites to Julia Q's EP launch. Her first EP, right?
2: Mm-hmm.
0: First of a million. All right, and then all you have to do is listen to our shows, starting with this show called Eskina, and we'll have a contest right after we talk to Jules. So if I were you, which it isn't, you'd listen. Huh? Okay, so here we go. Jules, good evening.
2: Hey, good evening.
0: And what was the underlying question first?
2: Which one? The one you asked me, Karina?
0: Yes.
2: You asked me about the chronological.
0: Yes, how is it different, right? Because I believe the order of the songs are not chronological, right?
2: Like yeah, the album. Yeah, it's not chronological from when I wrote them.
0: All right. And why didn't you want it that way?
2: Because I felt like there's a story. Mm-hmm. So there has to be like a beginning and an end.
0: All right.
2: So that's how the album is laid out. So I suggest once it's out on Friday,
0: right,
2: like if you're going to listen to it, mm-hmm, listen to it top to bottom,
0: right,
2: at first.
0: Okay.
2: And then you can shuffle it.
1: Okay.
2: But,
0: all right.
2: Yeah.
0: Okay. So that's the story behind it, right? Although, again, when you wrote it, it wasn't supposed to be
2: the
0: case.
2: Yeah, it's very different.
0: As you said earlier, when Louis asked you the question, you didn't have an EP in mind yet,
2: yeah,
0: right? But then you realized that all five songs were actually cohesive,
2: mm-hmm,
0: had one thought in mind, which we'll talk about later on. But let us first find out how you arrived at this point in time, just like a Marvel movie, right?
2: Yeah.
0: So let's go back in time. So you didn't actually sound like this before.
2: Yeah.
0: Right? Mm. We'll not talk about high school. We'll talk about recent years.
2: Yes, yes.
0: Don't you worry, child. So the question now is, why the transition?
2: I think it was a natural transition of me personally.
0: Mm-hmm.
2: I felt like I was doing R&B from the first time that I started doing music.
0: Mm-hmm.
2: And I really have a natural love and affection for R&B.
0: Right.
2: But for a while, I felt a bit stuck in songwriting, mm-hmm, and also the genre in itself, and which I'll share on Friday. Actually, mm-hmm, it's timing with the album because, mm-hmm, once I started writing these more poppy songs, mm-hmm, that are part of the EP, I realized that this was my way of reclaiming my own light, mm-hmm, which, as I mentioned earlier, which is about Lotus,
0: mm-hmm,
2: reclaiming my own light and not having to look externally to validate with kind of genre I'm doing or what kind of songs to release. And I felt like with R&B, I was at that point. I felt like I needed someone or things to tell me like, oh, this R&B track slaps or something like that.
0: It's
2: and
0: vibe.
2: So, yeah, like it's a vibe.
0: Right.
2: So I took a step back. I was like, you know what? I like what I like,
0: right,
2: and I'm going to empower myself with the songs that I really love.
0: Exactly.
2: And that's what Lotus is.
1: Oh,
0: exactly.
1: Okay.
0: And the great thing about it is we actually ended, not really ended, but we concluded or ended and concluded. Anyway, one of the last parting shots we had, the last time we had you live, was because, as you said, you are actually empowering yourself through these songs,
2: yeah,
0: which also, in turn, hopefully empowers its listeners.
1: People listening right now.
0: Right? And we talked about this, Louis, the last time Julia was here. It's when you change the way you see things, the things that you see change.
2: Mm-hmm.
0: So the more you tell yourself what to believe in, that's exactly what you'll see.
2: Yeah.
0: And it's a very simple exercise. Like if we say ngoyong, tomorrow,
2: You're gonna see it somewhere.
0: You're gonna sell it, smell it. Even if you're not buying it. So the good thing is we're not talking about just Ngoyong, which is delicious, by the way. We're talking about Julia Q's brand new EP launched, which will be launched this Friday on all platforms and also live in Cebu Making Space. Now, Louis, I had a question off the air that I didn't want you to ask yet. So what was that question?
1: All right, so here we go. So you mentioned a lot about songwriting. So how does the actual process go? Do you write things down in a notebook or maybe you put it on your notepad? Like, take us through the process.
2: I think most of the time it starts with the music for me. So I listen to the melody, the chords, whatever is there. It can just be a guitar or it can be a beat somewhere, and then I write to it. But the lead single of the EP, Angel Numbers, that's the one that was kind of different because it started with just my brain. Like, I just had a hook, and then I started recording it on GarageBand. I added harmonies to it. It sounded really different. It sounded like a choir, because I just came from high school and I was in choir. So it was very much inspired by that, like three-part harmony.
0: Right.
2: It's like na na na. And then throughout the years, it just shaped into a full song. So that's the one song that it started backward. Because for all the other ones, it's music first and then I write it. This time it's like the concept first and then we made the song from it.
0: So when you say music first, how are you inspired by a certain melody, or is there something that happens like, oh, I was eating and swirl, and oh, that, I like that flavor, and oh, it reminds me of this melody. How do you get inspired by a certain melody, Jules?
2: Swirl is so good, by the way. Shout out.
0: We get a cut.
2: Cut of the one scoop.
0: All right.
2: But usually it starts with guitar chords. That's my main instrument.
1: Oh, okay.
2: Yeah. And so it's like the guitar chords, and then I'm like, okay, this is the melody that I'm hearing from it. But recently it starts with a beat pod. So my boyfriend who's here and my main producer,
0: who was great at giving the time check.
2: Yes. Oh, na-reveal to iyang koan ganina. But yeah, sometimes you just send things my way. Like, I tell him, hey, I kind of feel like I want to write a song with this vibe, for example. Like, I want it to be... So my recent single, Over and Over, started that way. I gave him a sample song.
0: Right.
2: And then he was like, okay, let me try to lay out the drum for this. Do you like it? I'm like, yeah, I like it. And then we add chords and then we start to shape it.
0: Wow.
1: Interesting. Yeah. I see. Okay.
0: Yeah. Okay, since your genre and your message has changed, has your making songs changed as well?
2: Yeah, I think it changed because now I work really closely with Jericho, and I feel like I have a great sense of what I want now in my music.
0: Right.
2: Before, I used to just write the songs alone, and then someone would produce it for me, and then I'm like, okay, this is what you produced it as, and this is it.
0: All right.
2: But now I have really like a lot of input.
1: Okay. I'm like, you're more hands-on.
2: Very hands-on.
0: On the final output.
2: Yes, and the whole thing. I'm like, no, I want the guitar to be a bit like this, like, like the smallest things. So yeah.
0: That's flat. I want it sharper.
2: Yeah, yeah, yeah. Literally, like, I think it needs one more note somewhere. Yeah.
0: All right. I'm sure all your friends who are part of that are smiling from ear to ear, listening to you right now. All right. And make sure that you're listening to this, because one of the questions for our contest tonight will be one of these things that we're talking about with Julia Q, including the author of the book that has inspired her for the album Lotus. All right. So, and maybe the dates, times, you know, the numbers of the numbers that we didn't say. Anyway.
2: Quiz.
0: Right? So, the next thing that we want to find out is, finally, let's talk about that album. Right? We've been talking about it, how you got here and all that.
2: Yeah.
0: So, since you said top to bottom, you also told me before we started, like, this is the order that we should play it, right?
2: Yeah.
0: So, is this the order that's in the album?
2: Yes.
0: Ah. Which I believe also moves us to the surprise.
2: Yeah.
0: And wait a minute. Exactly. Wait a minute. Silence. There. So, by the way, no other person here in the booth should be able to actually unveil the actual surprise. And the surprise is That
2: we are playing the whole EP right here, right now, top to bottom exclusively.
0: My God, special by golly. All right, so let me break it down. Oh my God. So, by the way, yes, you heard Jules right.
2: You heard it right.
0: It's a manual bell, by the way. No AI right there. That's why it's so loud. Ice cream. Anyway, so swirl ice cream. So, we'll talk about that later on, about Swirl and Eskina and Julia later on. But in the meantime, yes, you heard us right. In just the right fashion, just all because of a pinky swear. The power of the pinky swear. So you'll hear all these, the entire EP. This will be available live for you, for all those that are lucky enough to be there at Cebu Making Space for Julia Q's EP launch. That's Friday the 14th. All right? Featuring also Rianne Burrell and IC. Get your pre-registration. It's only 200 pesos. Very, very, very, very, very, very, very good price. It comes to the raffle, but you need to check out Julia's IG and FB. It's Julia Quijano on IG and Julia Q on FB, and go there now. Mm-hmm. Because even though our friends Jude and Carla and the rest of our team from Cebu Making Space will make sure it'll make space, it's going to be so hot with Julia Q's launch that there might not be enough space. So go check her socials now. All right? No, now. What are you doing now? What are you doing? You can listen and still check it out. Okay? And if you are lucky enough to be there and not have an invite and still get in, it's only 250 pesos. Mm-hmm. All right? By the way, Y101 is your official radio station, and Eskina is your official radio show. And once again, the surprise is we are playing all the three other singles for the brand new EP Lotus. Oh, let's break into harmony. Lotus, Lotus. All right. So by the way, in the order of the album, which the first time you listen to it this Friday, and this will be the first time you'll be able to listen to it as well, is this. So why don't we talk a little bit about this first song? All right. So why Like an Aries?
2: Oh, that's a funny story. Because I wrote this song just as a fun exercise to myself. Can I write a very fun pop song? Mm-hmm. Like the funnest pop song I can think of. Mm-hmm. And then, I don't know, the hook just came out of my mouth, Like an Aries. And fun fact, all of the people, not all of them, but a lot of the people I love are Arieses. So, one
0: are
2: example,
0: you an Aries?
2: No, I'm not. But the people around me are. Like Jericho, who's right here, my boyfriend. Sarah, my manager. And dear friend is an Aries. And my two best friends are Arieses.
0: Wow. What is your sign?
2: I'm a Capricorn.
0: Are they supposed to go together? By
2: no,
0: they're
2: not.
0: See, so don't believe in those things.
2: Hey,
0: if you do believe in those things, fine, but don't let it rule your life.
2: Yeah,
0: this is a perfect example right here, right? So it's supposed to be a fun song, but there's a meaning to this for sure.
2: Yeah, yeah.
0: Just because you said there is an actual cohesive message to the album Lotus. From the mud comes out a beautiful flower.
2: Mm-hmm.
0: So how is this connected to all other four singles?
2: I realized that there is a framework throughout the songs from top to bottom.
0: Mm-hmm.
2: It goes the mud, the roots, the rising, and the blossoming. And so Like an Aries is the mud part. And mud for me means kanang malabo pa. Like, it's still muddy vision.
0: All right.
2: And it's talking about how when I first was an artist, I felt like I needed a lot of external validation, as I mentioned before, or guidance, or direction. I felt like I lent my voice to external factors. And that's what symbolized the mud for me. And so this is where I was when I wrote the lyrics here. Because when you listen to the song, there's a lot of lines talking about the other person. I want this person to fill me up. I want this person to hold me down. I want this person to give me their advice. Like that. So that's where I start. Yeah.
0: All right. Like an Aries, because this is how the Aries is described as well. So to speak.
2: So Arieses are known for their fiery, like dynamic and leadership.
0: All right.
2: And so I see it nga murag, there's a lot of light around me. All
0: right.
2: All the Arieses around me have their own light. And I felt very inspired by that. In a way na I felt I needed their light.
0: Right.
2: Give me your advice. What do you mean? Like, okay, support me. And then throughout the album, that's when I explore, oh, I can give the light to myself. But yeah, for the first track, that's the story.
0: Just again, this is so quote unquote the mud.
2: Yes.
0: Not that it's a bad kind of mud.
2: Yeah.
0: But it is a mud that is necessary and a mud that is beautiful.
2: Yeah.
0: That's like when you have a mud pack.
2: What's a mud pack?
0: Because some people, they put a mud pack so that their skin will be beautiful.
2: Oh.
0: Yes. In fact, they say that you don't need soap. You just have to scrub yourself with mud. Provided that no one peed on the mud. Anyway, so... However, chronologically, before you actually finally play this song, for the first time...
2: Ever.
0: All right. So, chronologically, when did you write this song compared to the other four songs?
2: I wrote this last year. Last year. Mm. When I started trying to write pop. Mm.
0: Mm-hmm. The first time you tried to write pop.
2: Yeah, like intentionally, like, write pop.
0: Write pop. Like an ace. Okay. So, here we go. Huh. The first time everyone is going to hear this, except, of course, the producers. So... And for 4 days, 3 days, it will be exclusive on Y101. So, Chad, program director, you're listening to this. You better play this over and over again. Okay, so here we go. Julia Q's first single, not first single, first song in order in the album Lotus. I'm going to talk over it so you can't record it. Like an Aries, Julia Q, exclusive, Esquina, Red Hot Radio, Y101.

0: to lunch. So it is a beautiful song, and yet it is still the mud in this whole storyline.
1: Yeah.
0: All right. So, all right. Huh. You know what? I think we forgot something, Luis.
2: Right, let's do a little greeting, Charles.
0: And that too. All right.
2: All right. Let's do this one first. We have three more greetings for you, Julia Q, and to everyone listening. We have one from Fact Check Pilipinas who says, "Hi, Julia Q, good evening."
1: Good evening. Mm-hmm.
2: We also have people tuning in all the way from everywhere in the Philippines, basically. We have one from Bohol by the name of Charlene Lopez Enriquez.
0: There you go.
2: Says, "Hi, Julia, listening from Bohol." And of course, to all of our Red Hot fam who is tuning in via our simulcast at Davao, that's 91.5. So hello to everyone tuning in from Davao. Good evening.
0: Good evening to everyone with the same time zone as the Philippines. And good morning, good afternoon to all those who are not. Because, you can tune in through our Y11 mobile app. Or you can also find radio streaming apps like Radio Garden and listen to us wherever you are if you do not have a radio. And we were talking about this for those who are watching on FB. Majority of our listeners actually do not comment because they're snob like I am. People are asking why we can't play songs on our Facebook Live. Well, because... of course, because of rights, right? Okay, so you can only hear the actual interview and not the songs that we play. So it might be a hassle, but it's worth it. 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Soon enough, it'll be available on iOS. 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Before we talk to Jules, I believe, Louie, it's high time we do a contest.
2: All right. Contest. What's the mechanics for this, Charles?
0: The mechanic is that they should find a mechanic. So, it is going to be the fifth message that has the correct answer, Louis.
2: Okay, so what's the question for this, Charles?
0: Remember that, though.
2: It's the fifth one, guys. Not the first, not the second.
0: I might check the 50th one. Because once I ask this question, a lot of people are going to send us messages.
2: Yeah, our messenger is just going to get bombarded,
0: right.
2: Basically.
0: All you have to do is go to our actual Facebook page, which is... what is our Facebook page?
2: That is Y101 FM Cebu.
0: Right.
2: Hot fam.
0: And all you have to do is send us a message... not on the live feed, but a message, actually.
2: A direct message.
0: Mm-hmm. And give us the correct answer to this very, very complicated question.
2: Right. So what's the question, Charles?
0: Where can you actually pre-register for Julia Q's EP launch this Friday, August 14th? Where can you pre-register for Julia Q's EP launch this August 14th, Friday at Cebu Making Space, Mango Avenue. That's the EP Lotus with five fantastic tracks. You've heard three already. One that you haven't heard of before. Mm-hmm. Two that we played over and over and over, which is well worth it. And, tell us how to get that pre-registration that comes with the raffle. Mm-hmm. And tell us the exact... IG and FB and other details on how to pre-register. Be the first... No, the fifth.
2: The fifth, Charles. The first fifth
0: I was testing
2: answer.
0: You. The first fifth answer. Not the fifth answer, which is the 25th. Anyway, all right. Once again, be the fifth message with the correct answer. And you win a pair of invites to
2: Julia
0: Q's.
2: So if you won this one, you can bring a friend with you.
0: Mm-hmm. All right.
2: You bring your mom.
0: Exactly. Yeah. Your dad, your sister, your brother. All right, enough of that. For sure, we'll have a winner soon. In the meantime, let us now talk to Jules. Hi, Jules.
1: Hey.
0: How does it feel that this EP is finally going to be launched?
1: It feels surreal. But honestly, the last few days, mm-hmm. I've been more like stressed out about the launch. Mm-hmm. That I forget that the EP itself is also a thing. it's gonna be out.
0: Right? I think, whoa. It's going to be out. What time is it going to be out on all platforms?
1: 12 midnight.
2: Yeah, okay.
0: Off Friday.
1: Yes.
0: So that means at 11:59 on Thursday.
1: Yeah. Mag-abang na.
0: right? So yes. There'll be a countdown. Yeah. You should have a countdown for that, right? Not just on IG, but you know, countdown.

0: just like Doomsday, right? This is the count of days, times. As you know, it's off air. We're talking about movies and TV series. All right, so let's go back to the album. So again, the order is not chronological. The order is the message.
1: Yeah.
0: And the message is the actual title of the album, Lotus.
1: Mm-hmm.
0: How a beautiful flower comes out of mud.
1: Yeah.
0: So the requisite there is to have mud first.
1: Yeah.
0: So mud is like an Aries, and not because the song is as dark, as dirty as mud, it is because...
1: It's because the person that I was when I was writing that track was someone who was still influenced by the mud in her life.
0: Right.
1: And I think we all have different versions of our mud, obviously. Mm-hmm. But for me, it was me in my journey as an artist and how I wanted to give power, not just to other people, but to myself, to take charge of my career and my artistry.
0: And the next song from mud is... Not that song yet. From mud to...
2: What comes roots. After the roots?
0: Mud, okay. Roots.
1: Yeah.
0: Mud, roots.
1: Rising. And then bloom.
2: Bloom.
0: Mud, roots, rising, bloom. That's only four.
1: Yeah.
0: Okay.
1: There are two tracks that are in the same stage.
0: All right. Okay. So the next track will be Roots.
1: Mm-hmm.
0: Ah, perfect. Before we talk about the roots, let's talk about the contest once again, Louis. And before we talk about the contest, let's talk about the actual details of what we're giving away. We're giving away a pair of exclusive
2: tickets.
0: Invites.
2: Mm-hmm.
0: To what, Louis?
2: To, again, Julia Q's EP launch happening this August 14, Friday, at Cebu Making Space. That's at Mango Avenue. Gates open at 7 p.m. And to pre-register, the tickets go for about 200 pesos. The walk-ins go for 250.
0: Mm-hmm.
2: And to register, you have to...
1: That's the answer
2: you have to send.
0: the answer is, how can you pre-register? And, well, it's easy. Just give us actually the two ways you can pre-register, right?
1: Mm-hmm. Mm-hmm.
0: And if you don't, it's 250 for walk-ins. I suggest you don't risk that. Because
2: it's going to be packed.
0: It's going to be packed, standing room only. Once again, that's this Friday, 4 days from now, August 14th. All right? We'll all see each other at 7 o'clock on the dot or even earlier, which is better. Okay, for the EP launch, Lotus of Julia Q. And be the fifth message to send us on, what's our Facebook page again?
2: Again, that's just simple, Y101 FM Cebu.
0: All right.
2: Send us a DM, guys.
0: Send us a DM. How do we get that pre-registration? Okay, so let's talk about the album once again. So this is The Roots.
1: Mm-hmm.
0: So let's ask this question that we asked last earlier regarding Like an Aries. When did you write this?
1: I wrote this next song in 2022.
0: Wow. All right. Oh, 4 years ago.
1: Okay. Yeah. Quite a long time.
0: Like an Aries was written last year.
1: Mm-hmm.
0: All right. Okay.
1: Yeah. So as you can tell, it's really like all over the place chronologically in terms of when I wrote them. But this next song, Lip Gloss, which has been out and has been, you know, been playing
0: from
1: my 101
0: right.
1: for some time.
0: Right.
1: I wrote that 2021. And during that time, I didn't know what to make of the song.
0: Mm-hmm.
1: Since, again, I was still in my mud era. Very muddy vision. Uh-huh. Didn't have my own vision. I was just like, oh, I wrote this song. I like it. But I don't know if anyone would like it. Okay, it's not fitting my genre. So I shelved it, and that's why it was in the vault for the longest time.
0: Okay, so when you wrote Lip Gloss, it was already pop.
1: It was really the way...
0: But you didn't want it yet because you're still into R&B.
1: Yeah.
0: All right. Now, I know that we talked about Lip Gloss because this is the first thing that we actually launched in this album without thinking of the album yet.
1: Yeah.
0: Right? Let's revisit what Lip Gloss is trying to say, because it's such a beautiful message.
1: Yeah. Lip Gloss is all about self-affirmation and self-empowerment. So for me, this is the roots, because when you turn inward and you take out the mud, the first step is to look at yourself. And literally, that's the first line of the song, looking in the mirror. So you have to look in the mirror in order to know what you're dealing with, right? In order to self-reflect. Just like a mirror. It's a reflection of yourself.
0: Right,
1: so.
0: Exactly.
1: It might seem like face value at first, but then what the song is all about is basically how you need to find the light within yourself, and so you need to take that light that you might receive from others, but then not depend on it forever. And you have to learn how to fuel it yourself and light it within yourself. So yeah.
0: See, such a beautiful, deep message, inspiring message that comes out from what is at first glance or at first hear, lip gloss, which is a little bit skin deep, skin deep. Even actually, if you don't listen to the lyrics, you just listen to the song. It's such a happy, poppy vibe, and yet it has a very deep, inspiring message, which is, I believe, the cohesive theme to this album, Lotus. So, you know what? Once again, if you want that pre-register that comes in the raffle, how do you do that for Julia Q's EP launch, Lotus, this Friday? Tell us, send us a message, and be the fifth person with the correct message. You'll get a pair of exclusive invites to Julia Q's EP launch. Let us now listen to the second song in this EP, Lotus. Here's Lip Gloss. Time to dance to this. Esquina, Red Hat Radio, Y11.

0: 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Welcome once again to Skeena, as Julia Q gives you surprise after surprise after wonderful surprise. 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

0: Y101, your Red Hat Radio. Welcome once again to Esquina. Good morning, good evening, good afternoon to all those tuning in from all across the planet. And yes, that's the first time you heard that song. And that song is the third song in this brand new EP, Lotus, by Julia Q. Wow. The title itself already requires a lot of attention. The title is, of course, Throat Chakra.
1: Yeah.
0: Huh. Tell us about this.
2: Yeah, what's the history?
1: Well, I don't know if a lot of people are familiar, but there's this, I'm not sure which religion or school of thought it is, but then popularly with Buddhism, I think.
0: Right.
1: There's this thing called like your chakra system.
0: Yes.
1: So I wanted to talk about the throat chakra because I felt like that's what I'm trying to unblock with the EP, because obviously I'm singing and then like I'm expressing my message. So usually those themes are related to the throat chakra. They say that if you have a hard time verbalizing yourself and expressing yourself, finding the words to like say what you really mean, that means your throat chakra is blocked.
0: So
2: interesting. Okay.
0: Yeah. Like an Aries with the mud, the roots is lip gloss. And throat chakra is
1: I'd say it's also in the roots as well.
0: Ah, so we got mud, roots.
1: Roots.
0: Roots.
1: Then rising.
0: Rising and then blooming.
1: Yeah.
0: Ah, so as you said earlier, two songs in one part of that with the roots.
1: Yeah. Ah. Manisha, throat chakra.
0: And when did you write this?
1: I wrote this last year also.
0: Last year. Which came first? Like an Aries or this one?
1: Like an Aries came first.
0: All right.
1: Yeah.
0: Ah, so wow. So, throat chakra is the title. Did you actually say throat chakra in the lyrics?
1: Yeah, I did.
0: You did.
1: But then I realized that I said it wrong.
0: Ah.
1: Like there are people, obviously people in India.
0: Of course.
1: Which is like a very
0: chakra.
1: Like.
0: How are you supposed to
1: Buddhist
0: say
1: Buddhist country?
0: Of course.
1: And Hindu.
0: Hindu.
1: But then they don't like it Dao and. The Western countries pronounce it as chakra. It's
0: chakra.
1: Chakra.
0: Okay.
1: I'll make sure that when I sing it live, it's more chakra.
0: Right. Mm. But there's also what we call there's a term for that. I'm sure you know this more than Louis and I, Jules. There's a artistic freedom.
1: Oh yeah. All right.
0: Artistic freedom. Like a lot of popular artists. Mispronounce words because the syllabication has to be that way.
1: Mm-hmm.
0: Although this time it's how we pronounce words. Like I know people sometimes I know I'm off topic here, but sometimes people mispronounce words because that's not how their natural language is.
1: Yeah,
2: but precisely, Charles.
0: You know, I mean, we're mispronouncing as long as you mean the exact same word, right?
1: Right.
0: So that's but live.
1: Chakra.
0: We will try to say chakra.
1: Yeah.
0: Chakra. Right?
2: Throw chakra.
0: Ako na chakra.
2: I like that one.
0: Ako na chakra ko sa chakra. When you write on blackboard, dapat yung gamiton, chakra. All right. Anyway, so that's a fantastic album. And if you want to hear and see Julia Q live performing the entire EP, Lotus, you better be at where, Louis?
2: Cebu Making Space, Mango Avenue, this Friday, the 14th of August.
0: After the 13th.
2: After the 13th, yes. Gates open 7 p.m., but we advise you to go there earlier.
0: Yes, please.
2: Of course, we're also featuring Rianne Borella and Icy.
0: All right. And the question in our contest, by the way, we have a contest ongoing. The question is, how do you pre-register? And all you have to do is tell us how. It's very easy, by the way. And be the fifth person to message the correct answer. And you get a pair, not just one, but two exclusive invites
2: tickets
0: to Julia Q's EP launch of Lotus. You already heard three of the five songs in this EP. Two of these songs you heard first, and these are exclusive for Y101 until Friday 12 o'clock midnight. So by Thursday, just like you stay up to watch Alex Ayala play, then make sure you also stay up to actually catch the worldwide premiere of these three songs, the entire album, right? That the five songs that consists the album Lotus. We'd like to thank some sponsors for this event coming this Friday, Jules.
1: Yep. I wanted to say thank you and shout out to Skin Perfection, Hotel Stella. Of course, my collaborators here to make this event happen, Cebu Making Space, TuneCore TN Gallery, of course, Y101, we're here, Epicenter Entertainment. Shout out Nico Tan if you're listening, creative director. And also, last but not least, Good Influence and Pen Shop. One thing I forgot to mention was that if you pre-reg, you can win giveaways, Samurai Raffle, and all of those are products from Pen Shop. And I hand selected these literally from the store pag Friday manata. And guys, it's so cute. Like, I'm so excited. Like, I want to keep a lot of them for myself. So, so yeah, and I feel like I got a lot of things. So there might be a chance that even if you don't pre-reg, we'll give you some prizes. But then the ones come up pre-reg sila ang marag priority dude, the cutest things. There, like, really cute things.
0: So by the way, if your name is John M or as big as John M, you won't be able to wear what Jules actually chose. It's gonna be cute. So the key word is cute, and you if you're not cute, you're not gonna fit in it.
1: So, all
0: right. Anyway, I just wanted to mention it.
1: So mean.
0: But yes, I am. Okay, that's why you're not. It's yin and yang. Okay, so going back, if you want to be there, also get a chance to win those fantastic prizes. But that's just a bonus. The great part there is you get to see and hear Jules perform this entire EP live. And we'll also throw in Rian Borella and IC for you. Wow.
2: Yeah. Star Pack Friday night.
0: Exactly. And the Why Wanna Win? Calm Crew is going to be there, right? Luis's Three Angels. She'll be there. All right. And of course, our winners. All right. Let's talk about the album once again. And this move, now we're done with Mud and the two songs under Roots. Mm. So now we're going to the rising part.
1: Mm-hmm.
0: So which song is in the rising part? The fourth of five songs.
1: Mm-hmm. It's a song you've heard before over and over.
0: They've heard it over and over and over. Yes. And they're not complaining. And in fact, it's part of the countdown.
1: Yeah.
0: It's also part of our countdown. There are actually only two songs in the countdown that are Cebuano, which is Nota and
2: Memories
0: your song.
2: Yes.
0: Right. And wait, which song was in the mix charts?
1: This one.
0: This one as well. Over and over. Right?
1: Yeah.
0: So, fantastic track. And I'm sure we've explained what it is. But in case you forgot, or in case you weren't there, tell us about the song, please, Jules.
1: Yeah, so from Throat Chakra, it's sort of like the roots going deep within yourself, and me asking myself, what's something that's blocking you? It's going into the shadow side. It's like with the light, but when you have like a candle, and nag yun ay shadow maka. So for me, Throat Chakra was that. Like I faced the things that I didn't want to admit to myself. And after you cleared that out, that's when I felt like, oh, I was able to rise. And the light grew like a lot bigger because now there's no shadow holding it back.
0: Right.
1: It just encapsulated me. And it felt like the light was shining from me, and it just became how I experienced the world. So Over and Over is all about being present and loving all around. Just the very simple, it's very like hippie, but like live, laugh, love, eat, pray, love. Vibe, because the lines, the main things that I say are like, move your body, look around, breathe in the new air, and just, yeah, be present.
0: So no, it's actually very difficult to arrive at the simplest things. Like for example, when you cook, sometimes the simplest ingredients provide the most delicious dishes. It's because of the ingredients itself. And just like apparently this album and this song, right? It's because each word, each note provides something deeper. And although it comes out simple, it is also very dynamic and very, very deep and inspiring, just like the entire album Lotus. So let's listen to it over and over and over yet again, and yet we love it. There are things like we do that listen to this song and it ngoyong that we don't complain. Here is Eskina, Red Hot Radio.

0: Radio Esquina and Julia Q, and of course Sir Luis, Señor Luis. All right, so Monsieur Louis. So Jules, now we've come to let me go out on a limb and say this next song. I'm gonna go out on a limb. So this is the last song,
1: yeah.
0: Right? The last song. And later on, after we actually explain this last song, we're gonna ask you which is the main single of this album, right? We'll ask that later on. Remind me. In the meantime, let's congratulate our winner.
1: OMG, we have a winner.
0: We have a winner. Our first winner of our Julia Q EP launch contest. We'll be, I believe, giving away a couple more as the week progresses. In the meantime, let's congratulate Ayen Ompad, I believe. Ayen Ompad, congratulations, Ayen.
2: There you go. Congratulations.
0: Make sure you be there before 7, Ayen Ompad. We'll give you instructions on how to claim your invites. Just make sure that you have a valid ID. But we'll send you the instructions after we talk, right? Congratulations, Ayen. And for those who didn't win, don't you worry, child. Heaven has a plan for you. No, I believe June and Chad and Brian will be giving away other pairs, I believe, as the week progresses. All right. Okay, so now let's talk about the album. First song, Like an Aries, is The Mud. And then Lip Gloss and Throat Chakra are The Roots.
1: Yeah.
0: Over and Over is The Rising.
3: The rising. Oh.
0: And now we move into The Blooming.
1: Yeah.
3: The final one.
0: The final part of this 5-part launch. By the way, we are so blessed that all 5 songs have been sort of launched here after dinner. Here in Esquina, and exclusively, by the way. And we're so happy and proud to say that thank you, Julia, for playing these 3 songs that finally complete this brand new EP here first. By the way, you will hear this song on all platforms. That's what are the platforms that you have? All
1: Spotify,
0: all right?
1: Yeah, tanan. Spotify, Apple, YouTube, Deezer, whatever.
0: And it's Julia Q.
1: Yeah,
0: Julia Q, and it will be up at 12 midnight Friday, meaning by 11:59 Thursday. Make sure you're on those platforms.
1: Yeah.
0: And if you want to see Julia live singing this entire album and other songs, where do they go, Louis?
3: Again, all you have to do is go over to Mango Avenue. That is at Cebu Making Space this Friday, the 14th of August. After the 13th, gates open at 7 p.m.
0: Be there before 7 p.m. If there are still walk-ins, it's only $250. Pre-register $200 with the raffle. And as what Julia said before he played the song Over and Over, fantastic, cute prices are up for grabs.
3: A lot of prices.
0: And priority are those who pre-reg. To pre-reg, just go to Julia's IG, that's Julia Quijano, or Julia's FB, that's Julia Q. All right. Now let's talk about this 5th song.
3: The Blooming song.
0: Tell
1: Angel
0: us about
1: numbers.
0: It. That's a title.
1: Yes.
0: And Angel this is numbers. The 3rd song that you'll only hear first here on your
3: Esquina.
0: On Esquina, and we'll be playing for the entire week before it's available on all platforms. So tell us about it, please, Jules.
1: This was the first song that I wrote that was part of the EP.
0: Which you actually said an hour ago.
1: Yeah. And so it's pretty funny because it's the last one, but then it was actually the first one written, and then it was also the last one that we finished producing. A very special moment when we finished producing Angel Numbers. Like, we both shed a tear because it was like, oh, like, we finished it and we made it. So it's very serendipitous. Yeah.
0: Spell that. I'm just kidding. So, okay, what is it about? Phone numbers of angels? What is this? the number of angels around you?
1: Yeah, angel numbers is this thing when you see the same number repeated 3 times. Sign daw na.
0: All right.
1: Yeah, it's a good sign, or it can be a bad sign. Although most people take it as a good sign. Right. I'm one of those people.
0: Okay.
1: And so this song, on face value, it's like a love song about when you meet someone who feels so divine, or seems so aligned with your life, and helps you see the magic in the everyday things, and you just have this feeling of like joy. And lightness. So on face value, that's the feeling that's being captured. But for me personally, when I revisited what the song means to me 4 years later, 4 years after writing it, I realized na it's also like my relationship to writing and to my artistry. I felt like Angel Numbers means na when you take matters into your own hands and you bring light to yourself, then things will align for you, things can magically fall into place, and you can be blessed to see the divine in the everyday. So yeah, that's the blossoming, and that's what I end the note of Lotus with, and that's what I wanted to impart to everyone. But I hope everyone can go through their own journey of sorting through the mud, growing through the mud, and blossoming as well.
0: Well, there you go. And that's how cohesive this album is. Wow. Huh. Well, and don't worry, we'll have a lot of other applauses here. There you go. There, make sure. Okay, the question that we forgot, or we won't forget to ask is, so of the five songs, what is the lead single here?
3: The main single.
1: This is the one.
0: This is the one. And you mentioned this an hour or so ago, that you actually wrote this song way back.
1: Yeah.
0: And when you wrote it, it was the only song that you didn't write the way you actually write. Right? Because you had words. Mm-hmm. You had things that you wanted to say. And now it's here.
1: Yeah.
0: Why didn't you release it earlier?
1: I didn't know what to make of it. I didn't understand the song too.
0: Right.
1: Sa genre. Like, I couldn't fit it in a box. And part of the mud, the way I was thinking, was that songs always have to fit in a box, and artists have to fit in a box.
0: Right.
1: So now I realize it doesn't have to be, it can just be art. And it's just really sweet, because I wrote that, what I think the idea even came 2021. And so now I feel like younger me wrote like a message to older me without knowing what older me is gonna feel, and like how I'd shape the song now.
0: Serendipitous.
1: Yes, that's why I chose
0: that
1: word.
0: Right?
1: It's like, what? Yeah.
0: Exactly. Wisdom in your young you that you didn't know you had.
1: Yeah. Right? And at the time, I didn't think it was wisdom. I thought it was just like, oh, it's just a song. Then now I'm like, oh, fuck, that ain't meaning.
0: Exactly, right? Wow. Okay, what was, you mentioned this earlier, but what's your inspiration for these words exactly?
1: Honestly, the word that came first was just divine.
0: Okay.
1: And that's the whole concept of the song. Mm-hmm. It centers on the divinity and the alignment. Mm-hmm. So that's the whole thing. At the time, I thought it was a love song. And I wasn't a fan of like making love songs part of my catalog, because most of my songs back then were anti-love songs. So now it's quite sweet, because I also find a double meaning in it, as I mentioned. So you can take it as a love song, you can take it as another sort of message, but yeah,
0: just like all the songs in this album, you can take it at face value. Like, for example, when you talk about Lip Gloss, when you talked about Over and Over, and how you'll take like an Aries or Throat Chakra or this Angel Numbers, but there is actually a deeper inspiration behind this, the album Lotus, from mud to roots to rising to actually blooming. And well, it's really up to you, right? It's really up to you. It's how you control your mindset, control what you believe in, what you breathe in. And that is, I believe, the cohesive message of all these five singles for Lotus, this EP launch. And it'll be available on all platforms this coming Friday, 12 midnight. And we'll see you all there for Where and What and How, Louis.
3: Again, this Friday, all you have to do is to go to Cebu Making Space, Mango Avenue. Gates open 7 p.m. 200 pesos for the reg fee. If you do walk-in, however, it's for $250. And for you to be able to pre-order the tickets, all you have to do is search Julia Quijano on IG or Julia Q on Facebook.
0: There you go. We'll see you there. Thank you so much, Jules.
1: Thank you.
0: Wow. And finally, the pinky swear just happened, because we took control of the situation.
1: Yes.
0: Right? We had the angel numbers behind us, and we kept on plugging away that we'll launch this. And in fact, the first time you guessed it back in the old station, well, same station but different venue,
1: we actually
0: asked, do we have an album in mind? And finally here. It's an EP.
1: Exactly.
4: It's a full circle moment.
0: Exactly. And talking about that, since we'll be launching this, it's your week. Mm-hmm. It's your day. But on a side note, the guy who gave the time check, you're up next. You're next at bat. Okay? You're next at bat. You're not getting away with this. You're next.
1: He's
0: at bat.
1: Not just a sound checker.
0: Time checker. But going back to Jules, congratulations.
1: Thank you.
0: We are so exoited, as I always type on our messages. And I'm sure everyone is excited, looking forward to this. And you heard those three singles that complete the album, Lotus.
1: Mm-hmm. Thank you. Anything you want?
0: No, thank you.
1: Yes.
0: Anything else you want to extend?
1: I just want to say thank you to the station. You guys have been my home since I started, since before this EP even became a thing. Mm-hmm. I was just Kuyugba Boy with Eskina's first few episodes and stuff. And now we're here, always a home, always launching everything first here. So thank you so much.
0: Thank you.
1: Thank you to everyone who tuned in. I hope I'll see you guys on Friday.
0: Yes. Thank
1: you. Have a good week.
0: Have a great week, an amazing, blessed, and great week, which is what I always text everyone that I love. So, I love you, we love, I love you, we love. Okay, here we go. Before I break into Barney. Without further ado, this has been Louise, I, and of course, Julia Q. Don't forget, August 14th, Friday. See you all there. And available on all platforms, the entire EP, Lotus. Ha, ha, ha. And if you haven't pre-ordered yet, check out Julia Quijano on IG, Julia Q on FB, and do it now. 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

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Welcome to Esquina. 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

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A typical week would take long hours of doing ad-libs, introducing songs, doing time checks, song sponsorships, researching topics, preparing a script for shows, coordinating with the tech team, the sales team, the other teams for an interview, often starting early in the morning and continuing into the afternoon with no holidays if needed. 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

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Funny thing about your problems, they ain't mine. 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
1: I heard what you said through the grapevine. 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

on. All right, 6:37, everybody. Let's take a look at the weather situation. According to PAGASA, today southwest monsoon is affecting Luzon. There's a tropical cyclone outside of the Philippine area of responsibility and a tropical depression located 1,990 kilometers east of extreme northern Luzon with maximum sustained winds of 55 kilometers per hour and gustiness of up to 70 kilometers per hour. It's moving east, northeastward at 30 kilometers per hour. That's pretty fast. Okay, let's see. Visayas and Mindanao today, partly cloudy to cloudy skies with isolated rain showers and or thunderstorms. We will have light to moderate southerly to southwesterly winds. Taking a look at AccuWeather.com. No chance of, well, okay, sorry. I spoke too fast. We have forecasted thunderstorms today at around 4 and 5 o'clock in the afternoon, 7 and 8 o'clock in the evening. And then taking a look at, well, it's mostly cloudy the entire day. Hottest time of the day will be around 12 noon until around, actually it starts around 10 o'clock in the morning when we hit 40. Guys, it's gonna read 33 degrees on your temperature, on your thermometer, but it will feel like it's 40 degrees, and that's going to run until about 3 o'clock in the afternoon. So it's going to be a hot, hot, hot day, red hot fam. Then it's going to rain at 4 and 5 and 7 and 8 in the evening, mostly cloudy the entire day. Actually, mostly sunny in the morning and then mostly cloudy in the afternoon. Good morning to our friends in Davao City, more particularly in Tagum. Let's take a look at the weather situation over there. Cloudy skies early in the morning, and then we'll be partly sunny the entire day. No forecasted thunderstorms for you guys, so it's going to be fair weather. So you all are fine if you need to do some, if you need to do some outdoor activities today. That's the outlook for the weather, you guys. Let's get back to the hits. 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

0: And it is now 6:41. Red Hot Fam, hanging out with June for the early morning takeoff. We're powered by Dubby's. Congratulations on their reopening of their Mandawi branch. And very soon they're going to be opening in Il Corso. Look forward to that. And of course, Better Weekends by Jay Park and Y101. Now every Friday and Saturday, that's going to be at the beachfront of Jay Park. So check it out, all right? That's a buffet with some entertainment and great music. 6:42 now, we're taking a break. Stay where you are. Wicked Wednesday tonight. Check it out.
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0: 63, saying good morning to all you Red Hot fam tuning in right now, checking in that you're actually with us right now. Bok Choy Peral, good morning to you. Charisse Nazelle, Hoy Campos, YNK Agret, Duke Lestat, Ronil Sarabia, Hercleo Gaviola, good morning to you guys. Joe Matt, Wendy Champagna, Alvin Casas Lauron, Eric Du, and all our friends at the Cebu Road Heroes. John Paul Citon, J.R. Espinosa is sending a shout out to Mom Jovi of Solid FM. Oh, nice. Of course, Miss Jovi and Sir Eric Manait of Solid FM 92.3 Cebu City. Let me see. Is there anyone else I want to say? Jun R.A. de Vinagracia, good morning to you and to all of you just enjoying the music, just hanging out with us. Thank you so much for doing so. We'll do our best to give you guys a better morning. We're going to take a really quick break and come back with a whole lot more. Wait a minute. Have you had your first cup of Santhone Gold Coffee Mix? I think now's about the right time.
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5: All right, local, vocal, loud, and proud. 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This is the Julia Q EP launch. 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So check out Julia Quijano on IG or Julia Q on FB for more details. For walk-ins, it's 250 pesos. Of course, Y101, Esquina is the official radio show, and Y101 is the official radio station. So we hope to see you at Making Space Mango Avenue this weekend for Julia Q's album launch. 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

And it's the early morning takeoff. Just getting you guys ready on a Wednesday, whatever the plan it is that you got to do. Have a great morning, Red Hot Fam. From us here at the Capitol Hills. I want to say good morning to some more people that are joining us this morning. Clark Elmer Bahinting, good morning to you, my friend. Hello to Jeff Silva, Jassel Polonas, Joe Mott. Hi also to Marie Rafaela Rivera Suzara. Sending a shout out to her dad, Bobby Rivera, for driving her and her son to school and work every day. How cool is that, you know? Y101 is a family affair after all. That's right. Well, good morning to you guys. Thank you so much for sharing the good music to the next generation. You know what I mean? Well, good morning to you. Thanks so much for joining. Of course, we're going to do some traffic updates later on because our friends from the Cebu Road Heroes are they're updick to give us updates on what's going on the streets of Cebu City, Mandaue, the whole island of Cebu, so that at least you know where to go and you got a diversion route of some sorts. But anyway, if you want to hear a song, let us know on the official Facebook page. That's Y101FM, or you can text us at 0994-998-5101. This is the early morning takeoff, you all. The early morning takeoff is powered by Dubby's, now open in Mandaue and soon to open in Il Corso. And Better Weekends by J Park and Y101, now every Friday and Saturday. 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

0: right now, Radio Y101. I like this version with Guru Randhawa. I hope I'm pronouncing it correctly. Les Seraphim and Boom Pala. Guys, we're inviting you to join us for Hallyu Rewind. That's happening at the outlets at Mez 2 Estates at the last weekend of the month. That's August 28 to 30. And then we're inviting a K-pop song and dance cover groups to come and join us. We have some really nice prizes for the top three for Saturday and the top three for Sunday. Isn't that amazing? So come and join us. And it's a rewind. So groups that debuted from 2010 until 2020 only, but they made a comeback like this year, last year, or 2 years ago. And you can choose whatever song to perform from the discography of each group. So do that, all right? Good luck, everybody. And of course, this weekend, it's already the World Travel Expo. J-Park is going to be at the Activity Center of Ayala Malls, of Ayala Center, Cebu. August 14 to 16, they will be booth 85 to 88. 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So check out World Travel Expo with our friends from J-Park. Good morning to our friends at Dubby's. They're powering the early morning takeoff. The early morning takeoff is powered by Dubby's, now open in Mandaue and soon to open in Il Corso. 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
0: 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And then look for the poster for Hallyu Rewind. The registration form is there. Our friends at the outlets will take care of you. So come and join us for the 3 days, all right? We always have so much fun when this happens. And of course, song and dance coverists. The registration is right there as well. No registration fee as well. So let's all have fun at the last weekend of August at the outlets at Mez to Estate. Shout out to Miss Kim and everyone over there working so hard at the outlets. Okay, so remember, it's from artists that debuted between 2010 and 2020, and then they made a comeback recently. But you can choose whatever song you're going to perform. Although Cordis is not included, but that's all right. Here they are with Juicy J on Y101.

101, you know, this weekend. It's also going to be Julia Q's. It's a launch. Sorry about that. It's a launch of her new album. It's her EP launch. Sorry, it's her EP launch. It's happening on Friday, August 14th at Cebu Making Space in Mango. It's also featuring Rianne Borella and Icy. Gates open at 7 p.m. There's a pre-registration entrance fee of 200 pesos. It comes with a raffle because if you're going to walk in, it's going to be 250. So, guys, come on, head on down to Making Space Mango Avenue. Congratulations, Julia Q. She was a guest last night at Esquina. Check out our official Facebook page for, you know, the replay of that interview. Of course, Esquina is the official radio show, and Y101 is the official radio station. That's why we can play Julia's songs ahead of the launch, just to give you guys a really good feel. Here's Julia Q with Like an Aries. I think I can be good friends with Julia Q because my horoscope says I'm compatible with Arians.

you this Friday. That is at the Making Space Mango Avenue. Again, she's going to be joined by Rian Barella, and I see that is the launch of her EP. So, you know, follow Julia Quijano on IG and Julia Q on Facebook for more details. We will see you there this weekend, 7:34. Here's Bruno Mars on your Red Hot Radio, Y101.

0: Y101, 741, listening to Y101 kind of releases the pressure you're feeling inside, because great music does that, Red Hot Fam. I'm going to say good morning to Sid Pill Sarge. Good morning to you, sir. Don Macchiato, Spot LaShawn, Sikki Horror. Of course, J. Louis Jazzy from 92 Solid FM, 92.3, Cebu City. Good morning, Lou. He's my breakfast buddy. Okay. Hi to Ed Kitts, John, Bernardo Castañares, and who else? Anna Marie Dapat and Jeff Diaz, our friend from BDO. Good morning, you guys. What's up? I hope you all having a great day. If you're thinking about traveling, J Park Island Resort and Water Park is part of the World Travel Expo. 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So make sure you drop by Ayala Center Cebu this weekend. 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
0: Now back to the early morning takeoff powered by Dubby's, now open in Mandaue and soon to open in Il Corso. 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

0: Yeah, Radio Y101. It's now 7:53. You know how our very own Carlo is so famous for his beats and rhymes? I mean, he's been hosting that show since forever, right? But Sir Charles says, I tell you guys, Carlo can make a really mean mix for house music. So you know what? We kind of dragged him into the door of the drop zone. And he's going to take care of the drop zone. It's Carlo B side. So it's a different side of Carlo. Carlo side B. You know what I mean? So it's Carlo this weekend. It's his mixes for the drop zone, his house mixes for the drop zone. He kind of still told us in the meeting yesterday, can I just do hip-hop and R&B? And we said, no, it's got to be house music or something like that. So, yep, he's going to bring out his music and you find out all about it. Make sure to tune in at 11 o'clock in the evening on Saturday night for the drop zone. All right, we're going to take a really quick break, everybody. It is now 7:54.
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typical week would take long hours of doing ad-libs, introducing songs, doing time checks, song sponsorships, researching topics, preparing a script for shows, coordinating with the tech team, the sales team, the other teams for an interview, often starting early in the morning and continuing into the afternoon with no holidays if needed. 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